out there reaching for your help, please take the time out to lend a hand. You don't need money or fame or even a song to do it. You just need to believe that you can make a difference.

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1: 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The path of the righteous man is to be set on all sides.

Yes, the bad times in life is like a telephone. You never know when it's a go ring. But when it ring, just pick it up and receive. When you finish, put down the receiver and carry on. 'Cause the sun will always shine.

0: Radio Zetra. 24 часа любими хитове.
1: When your legs don't work like they used to before, and I can't sweep you off of your feet,